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Across Nigeria, rising temperatures and humidity are increasing the risk of heat stress, a condition that affects how the body handles extreme heat. 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

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Father, we give you thanks, we give you praise in the name of Jesus. Maja krantosa hipradelosa. Father, we thank you, we give you glory, we magnify your name, we give you praise, we give you praise, we give you praise, we give you thanks, we magnify your name. Repadasa balibranea dosiata. You are the I am that I am, you are the glory and the lifter of our head. You are God all by yourself. We give you praise. Ye kradayaba, our breath belongs to you. Je praninka leba. Thank you, Father. We give you praise. We shout hallelujah to your name. Rebegade sobranaya mosiataza mentu zekiados. On the global prayer altar, we have come to give you praise. Lebregade sobrania losiata. We magnify your name. Thank you, Spirit of the living God, in the name of Jesus Christ. You are welcome to the global prayer altar with Apostle Gudat Obiekweme, today, the 18th day of May 2026. What a day. Rabajane Kradiatosata. Father, we thank you for all that you're doing on the global prayer altar. We have been well taught. Le Bregade Sulabiatosa, well led in the place of prayer. Jacredos no know that thanksgiving is the application for more. Apostle Gudat has often taught us that. And we'll begin with thanksgiving. Are you here today, giving God thanks for the breath of life? My God, repayagadiatas. Can you truly lift up your hands wherever you are? Rebaya bale brandosiata. And say, Father, I thank you for the breath of life. Psalm 150 verse 6. Yes, let everything that has breath praise the Lord. If you can take that breath, my God, you are a candidate for thanksgiving. Rebabala brandosiatale megades ubrane tuliatosiatala. Can you give him thanks for the breath of life? I know you have several prayer points. You only have prayer points because you have the breath of life. Can you leave those prayer points out of your mind and just give God thanks for the breath of life? Father, we give you thanks for the breath that you have given us. We give you thanks for your mercies that are new every morning. Jana brandos yata regade sublanendos yatale rekebali brandas yatale mendosi kradosi ladiata rebegade sulabrandos yata. Father, we have come to say thank you, my God. Psalm 107 verse 21 and 22. He said, oh, that men would praise the Lord for his goodness and for his wonderful works to the children of men, and let them sacrifice the sacrifices of thanksgiving and declare his works with rejoicing. Is there someone upon this altar that will praise the Lord this morning? Oh, that man will praise the Lord for his goodness. Can you thank him for his goodness? Can you thank him for his wonderful works to your life, to your children? Father, we thank you, we give you praise. We present the sacrifice of thanksgiving. Rebaya bala brandosiata legades. We declare his works with rejoicing. Is there someone upon this altar? Je brandosiata. And we say, no one will outpraise me. No one will outthank me on the global prayer altar. Can you give God thanks? Rabaya bazia dosata for his goodness. Je brandosiata for his wonderful works. Le bradiata. Father, we have come to say thank you. Ma jana bala brando siata regades re bragada bo siata le regades la brando siata megades suratele re bayagarasa. No one will have thanked me today on the global prayer altar. Can you give him thanks? As a Father, I am grateful. Jabradiata le megades your goodness re bayado siata your mercies le brano siata
I have come to say thank you. Majana mana mana nore rebra daya gadia dosata mendure gedes rebra dosilatiata libra baladosiata and negades rababala brandosiata megades rebregedia dosata legaduya dosata. Psalm 116:17. I don't know who will say this, but I believe it is you. I will offer to thee the sacrifice of thanksgiving and we call upon the name of the Lord. I don't know who you are. If you look at your circumstance and situation, it looks like, what should I thank God for? Yes, you can thank God and say, Father, I will offer to thee the sacrifice of thanksgiving. You might not have it yet in your hands, but I will offer to him the sacrifice of thanksgiving. Rebabale branosiata, and I will call upon the name of my God. I don't know that situation that is staring at you face to face. You will offer to God the sacrifice of thanksgiving, and we call upon his name. Rebajaniadosata, legadesiatosata. There's someone upon this altar. Regadesa. Something is about to happen in your life that will shift your situation and turn your situation around. You have to give him thanks. Rabalabradosiata, megadesa. I will offer to this God the sacrifice of thanksgiving. Rebabaladosiata. If you look at the news you got yesterday, if you look at your medical report, if you look at what the doctor said, something you will begin to say, just keep quiet. No, but there's someone upon this altar that we offer to him the sacrifice of thanksgiving. It might be painful, but I'm going to thank him. That news might not be so pleasant from my banker, but I'm going to thank him. The sacrifice of thanksgiving. That news might not be pleasant from the lawyers, but I'm going to thank him. That medical reporter, it might look funny. No. But I'm going to thank him. I will offer to God the sacrifice of thanksgiving. If you are the one upon this altar, give him thanks. I am offering the sacrifice of thanksgiving. Are you there upon this altar? We have come to thank him. Psalm 95:2. Let us come before his presence with thanksgiving. Let us shout joyfully to him with psalms. Is there someone upon this altar? Psalm 95:2. Let us on the global prayer altar come before him with thanksgiving. Father, we have come to say thank you. Rabanokia tosata legades rebradaya baladosata menegadalidora rebradiadosata egadadosa rabaya da rabaya boshatasa imbregadesha rabaya branosata elegadesa. Father, we have come on the global prayer altar lebradusia tasa enegadesa rabagadiadosata manedosa. I have come to say thank you. La ba ba la ba la dosiata regadesha le regade dosiata rababa la brandosiata zada. Legadesha Rabba de Giadosata Megadesha Rebregadeshiatosata Inedosiata Regadeshiatosa. Father, we give you thanks, we give you praise in the name of Jesus. Radeli Bayabosiatana Ebegadesha. Like that one leper, we have come to say thank you. Le Baradosa Luke 17:17-18 Male Bradiados.

Lagadasha. Luke 17. I don't know who is like the leper. Jesus said, were they not thankless? But where are the nine? They are not found that return to give glory to God. Save this stranger. When you give God thanks, you are giving him glory. Can someone give him glory this day and say, I have been found as that one that came to say thank you, like that one leper. Were they not thankless? Where are the nine? Rabayodosiata. In other words, out of every 10 people on the global prayer altar, it might just be one that will truly be grateful for what the Lord has done. Can you be that one? Rebayadosiata. Can you be that one person? Rebayadosiata. Where are the nine? Is there someone upon this altar that is truly grateful? Is it, I am the one? Can you write it on Facebook? Rababala Brandosiata. Write it on Instagram. I am the one that is grateful for the life that he has given him. I am the one that is grateful for the mercy of God. I am the one that is grateful for the breath of life. I am the one that is grateful for his goodness and his mercy. I am the one. Rebale Bradiatas. Is there someone on the altar? Lebregadelosiata. It looks like this year is about to run up all over again. And you are beginning to see all that you saw last year. Lebradiata. Having the feeling of everything is about to happen in the same way that it happened last year for you. No, sir. Lebradiata. Can you? In thanksgiving, le producita, declare I am the one. Zebra diadosata, your story is about to change on this global prayer altar. Labor, what can you see? Rabaya diadosata, can someone see clearly? Because your story is about to change. Rabaya diata, can you declare I am the one? Rebaya balabaya dosata, your story is about to change in the place of thanksgiving. Can you give him thanks? He said, I am the one. Rababala dosiata, regresha. Where are the nine? Jebra dosilatiata, legadesha, le pregadosa, egadosata. Ah, yeah, yeah, yeah, yeah. I need people upon this altar that are grateful people. All the bradiata sata, give him thanks. Jadayadala brandosiata, regadesha, regadesiata, megadesha. Psalm 100, verse 4. Enter into his gates with thanksgiving and into his courts with praise. Be thankful unto him, and bless his name. How many of you are entering upon this altar? Can you be that one person that is truly grateful? Remember, of every 10 people on this altar, it's only one. If we go by the statistics of that which Jesus declared in Luke 17:17, Lebe, where are the nine? Can you just be that one? Rebegadosiata. Don't look at your neighbor. Don't look at your friends. Jump up from your bed and begin to give him thanks. Say, I am the one. I must be counted as that one person that has come back to say thank you for the breath of life. Lebregadosiata. I am the one that has come back to say thank you for his goodness. I am the one that has come back to say thank you. Rabala Branosiata, Legada Zegada Zagresha, Rebradiadosatia, and Neguratese, and Bregadesha, Radayada Bosiatasa. Father, we thank you for Ye Gradiata, for the life that you've given us. Father, we thank you for your goodness and your mercy. Father, we thank you for your faithfulness. Le Bradiata, and Lu Gradiatasa, Menenese, Ebradosiata. Can someone thank him for the multitude of his mercies over our lives on the global prayer altar? Regadegadesha, imbradedosa, egaguredesha, rababalabaradosata, legadezagadezagresha, rabalabrandosiataza, elibradiatasa, elegresha, rababalikotesa, ibradosiata. Father, we give you thanks in the name of Jesus. Radagusetele, rabagadiadosata, megadesha, radagadiadosata, dosata ele gradito siatana megadete e prado sitiata. Father, we give you thanks in the name of Jesus. Radequietosata ele gresa, for your goodness, for your mercy on the global prayer altar. We have come

to say thank you. Jaga lebrodosiata, rebeledosa, rabagadiadosata, elegadesiatosa, regadeli bayatosa, mendegade, rabagaditosiatana, lebradusiatana, elegadedosa, rebegadesa, mando cradiatosata. Have you not read that? In Romans chapter 9, verse 15 and 16, for he said to Moses, I will have mercy on whom I will have mercy, and I will have compassion on whom I will have compassion. Oh, Rebayados, look at this. So then, it is not of him that will it, not of him that run it, but of God that showeth mercy. My God, Rabayados, can someone thank him for his mercies? And say, Father, I thank you, Rabale Pradiata, for your mercy. You don't consult men to disperse it. It is at your discretion. He said, I will have mercy on whom I will have mercy. I will have compassion on whom I will have compassion. Are you not grateful to him for being a recipient

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1: Shall none of my words be prolonged anymore, but the word which I have spoken shall be done, saith the Lord God. Can someone push in a place of prayer and say, Father, that which you have said concerning my life, let it be done speedily. Rabbaya Gadia, that vision, that dream, that word concerning my health, that word concerning my finances, that word concerning my property, Spirit of the Living God, there shall be no delay. Rababala Brandosiata, Ragada Silotiatana, can someone push in the place of prayer? Every delay, Ragayadosata, it is broken right now in the name of Jesus. Rabaya Godiatasa, Lega fast to release, Jabradiatosata, Ragadesha, Lebradosilatata, that vision, that dream, Lebradosiata, Megadesiatosata, there shall be no delay anymore concerning the vision. There shall be no delay anymore concerning God's word over my life. Rababala Brandosiata, can someone push in a place of prayer? Radaya Bosiata, we break every chain of limitation concerning the vision. We break every chain of barrier concerning that promise of God concerning my life. Rebaya Dosiata, can someone push in a place of prayer? Bradusiata, no delay. Rababala Brandosiata, Begades, Legriadosata, Ela Brotosiataza, Elegresa, no delay. 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No delay. Ramadosha, can so a pusha in the place of prayer. Rabayadosata, Menegadesha, Rebradosinatiata, no more delay concerning that vision, no more delay concerning that project, no more delay concerning my marital status, no more delay concerning the children, no more delay. Rababala Brandosiata, Elegorate, can so a pusha, I say, forceful release, Repradiata, of that which the Lord has said concerning your life, forceful release, radaya kusete, membro dosha, 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In the name of Jesus, that vision, that dream, that project comes to pass speedily. There is a forceful release. Can someone pray in the name of Jesus? In Jeremiah chapter 1, verse 11 and 12. Moreover, the word of the Lord came unto me, saying, Jeremiah, what seest thou? What is the vision? What can you see concerning that project? What can you see concerning your business? What can you see concerning your marriage? What can you see concerning your children? What can you see? I don't know what you're seeing, but I know what I can see. Can someone say, Lord, sharpen my eyes to see? Rabbala Branosiata. Yes, it begins from there. What is your vision? What can you see? I will see clearly. Rabbaya Gosiata. Oh, Lord, sharpen my eyes to see. Open my eyes. Rabbaya Branosiata. Regadasha. Concerning that matter, concerning prophetic word, concerning that project, open my eyes. Le pradusia.

Regadesha, Reprodiatasa, Menegadegosiata, Regada, grant me understanding. Give me wisdom, give me knowledge of that matter in the name of open my eyes. Then so I push in the place of prayer, Radeadosata, and Legadeliadosata, Imregadesha, Rabayabodiadosata, and Gadadosha, Regadesiatosata, Menadesiatosa, Ilegadesiatosa, Iledosiata, and Legadesha. Oh Lord, open my eyes. Can you see clearly? Rabayadosiata, Elegasa, concerning that matter. Can you see clearly? Raboyadosiata, concerning that business. Can you see clearly? Lord, open my eyes. Jabradusiatanada, Elegadesiatosa, Inenosiata. Give me light. Give me illumination. Open my eyes that I may be of wondrous things out of my Lord. Lord, open my eyes. Rebregutiata. Thank you, media. Psalm 119, verse 18. Open my eyes. I don't know who you are. Your eyes need to be open to opportunities in that place, in that office. Oh Lord, open my eyes. Radayadosiata. Regadesiatosa. 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Megadesha. Repradusiata. Lord, open my eyes. Opportunities are coming to me today. I seize them in the name of Jesus. Lepradiata. As I sit to have conversations, open my eyes. Alebradusiata. Egadoliata. For everyone I will meet today in the business space, open my eyes. Repradusiata. Spirit of the living God. Jadeguyadosata. Grant me understanding. I don't know who you are upon this altar. Lepra, this is your day. La pradiatosata. Regadesa. Give me understanding. Ekedosata. What seest thou? Rebegadiadosata. Jeremiah said, I see a rod of an almond tree. Rabayadosata. Regadesa. Mendoriatosata. I don't know who you are. It takes clarity to be able to identify a rod of an almond tree. Ayekadosata. Every rod look alike. I don't know who you are, but I need you to see this. Every rod look alike. For you to see the rod and know that this one is not a roko tree. This one is not a fig tree. This one is not just any kind of tree. It is the rod of an almond tree. You must see clearly. You must perceive with understanding. He did not see a tree. No. It was the rod of an almond tree. I don't know who you are. That thing, like Bredusiata, in that business space, you will see the rod of an almond tree. Spirit of the living God, open my eyes to see the details of that business. Open my eyes to see the details of that relationship. Open my eyes to see the details in ministry. Lord, open my eyes. I don't know who you are. Something is happening. Rabayadosata, you must say to have a forceful release. Rabala Branosiata. Can someone put in a place of prayer? Lord, give me clarity. Rabayakusete Lagrasha. He did not see the tree. The leaves were not there to announce that that rod was of an almond tree. No, it was a rod. It was not a tree. But he could see. And no. There's something about this rod that makes it different from an iroko tree. And there's something about this rod that makes it different from a fig tree. It is the rod of an almond tree. I will see details this day. Raposiatasa and Legadesha, Repradiatosata and Legadesha. No more delay concerning my marriage. No more delay concerning my life. No more delay. Forceful release, Rabakusiatanada, Elebredosiata, but it is tied to your sight. Can you begin to push details, Rabranosiata, in ministry, details in business, details in relationships, details in raising your children? May I see clearly, Spirit of the Living God, Rabayadosata, De Keduyatasa, Lebradiata, concerning my marriage. Help me to see clearly. Ah, yeah, yeah, yeah, yeah, reproduce.
in ministry. Help me to seek life concerning the works of my hand. Lord, help me to seek life forceful release. Because I have well seen. Look at what the Lord said. He said, then, not before then, but then, said the Lord unto me, thou hast well seen. Because you have seen well, I will hasten my word to perform it. Delay is broken when you have seen well. I don't know who you are. I said, delay is broken when you have seen well. Can someone push in a place of prayer and say, Lord, do a quick one. Jambra di kosiata, lega degadasha, le bradiatosata, legure tusata. Lord, do a quick walk. Let there be a speedy performance of that you have said concerning my life. Let there be a speedy performance concerning that which you have said concerning my marriage. Let there be a speedy performance concerning that which you have said concerning my children. Let there be a speedy performance. Spirit of the living God, Jean Bradiatosata, and Lego Dasiata, Lebredo, hasten your word to perform in the name of Jesus. Rabbiadosiata, Megadesiatosata, Repayadiadosata. In Jesus' name we pray. Still in see clearly. I need you to see this in Job 28, verse 7 and 8. Oh my God, I love this. He said, there is a part where no fowl knoweth, and which the vulture's eyes had not seen. The lion's web had not trodden it, nor the fierce lion passed by it. There is a part, there is a part, there is a part. There is a part in business. There is a part in marriage. There is a part in your relationship. There is a part where the fowls know it not. Where the vulture's eyes in that area of business. Where the vulture's eyes have not seen. Lord, cause me to see it. There is a place where they have not devoured. Open my eyes to see it, that I may walk in the fullness of that part. In the matchless name of Jesus, help me. Father, I give you thanks in the matchless name of Jesus. What a day, what a day. Ah, yeah, yeah, yeah. What a day, what a day, what a day. Today, le prodosiata. Someone is secure to see it. Something is about to happen in your business, in your life, in the name of Jesus Christ. I want us to go to, oh my God, help me with time. In 2 Chronicles 20, there's something we need to see. 2 Chronicles 20, from verse 1, listen to this. And it came to pass after this also, that the children of Moab and the children of Ammon, with them other beside the Amorites, came against Jehoshaphat to battle. 2 Chronicles 20, verse 1. I don't know what has come against you to battle. Jekure tu siata, megedelukete sahikutale, regedes ekusiataza. I don't know what has come against you to battle today. They came to pass. It came to pass. And they gathered against you to battle. Jekure tu siata. For time's sake, we'll just pick a few to address in this scripture. But look at this. In verse 10 and 11, this is instructive. He said, and now, behold the children of Ammon and Moab and Maaseiah, whom thou wouldest not let Israel invade when they came out of the land of Egypt, but they turned from them and destroyed them not. Behold, I say, how they reward us to come to cast us out of thy possession, which thou hast given us to inherit. I don't know those, you look like you have done good to them, but they've come back trying to cast you out of your possession that the Lord has given you. Verse 12, he said, oh, our God, will thou not judge them? For we have no might against this great company that cometh against us. Neither know we what to do, but our eyes are upon thee. This is where I want us to anchor. Jehoshaphat did not try to spiritualize his issue. He understood the weight of the strength of the enemy, and he ran to God. I don't know who you are. You must learn to run to God. He knew the weight of it. And he said, Lord, my eyes are upon you. The Bible says he was afraid of the enemy, but he looked to the man.
say, Lord, my eyes are upon you. I don't know who you are upon this altar. I don't know those that are waiting, trying to dispossess you of that which the Lord has given you.

and you must run to God and say, Father, my eyes are upon you. Can we push in the place of prayer? Oh, look at Isaiah 17, verse 7 and 8. He said, and that day shall a man look to his maker, and his eyes shall have respect to the Holy One of Israel. You must look to your maker. I need us to push in the place of prayer. Yes, yes, yes. 7 and 8. He said, and he shall not look to the altars, the work of the signs, neither shall respect that which his fingers have made, either the roofs or the images. In other words, there's something about you looking. If you're not looking to your maker, you are looking to the works of your hand. If you're not looking to your maker, you have the option of looking at your connection. You have the option of looking at your status, your pedigree, and everything that you think your hands have made. But today, we must look to our maker. Can we push in the place of prayer and say, Father, because there shall be a speedy release concerning this matter, my eyes are upon you. Can you push that place of prayer? I refuse, I reject every distraction. Spirit of the living God, my eyes are upon you. My eyes are upon you. Brother, I trust in you. Brother, I lean not on my own understanding concerning this matter. My eyes are upon you. Rababala Brando Shata Legadesh. I don't know those that are trying to dispossess you of your inheritance. Spirit of the living God, my eyes are upon you. Rabakusete. Can someone push that to the place of prayer? My trust is in you. Rababala Bosiata. I'm not looking to the works of my hand. My eyes are upon you. Rapayato Siatala Regadesh. My trust is in the Lord. Repayadosata. Concerning that matter, my trust is in the Lord. My eyes are upon you. Can someone reemphasize their faith in God and say, Father, concerning my marriage, my eyes are upon you. I know they've given up on me. They've given up on that project. But Lord, today, my eyes are upon you. Repayotiata, like Jehoshaphat, Repraduciata, Egadatiatosata. I run to you in the name of Jesus. Regadagadesha, concerning that project, my eyes are upon you. Spirit of the living God, concerning that payment, my eyes are upon you. Regadagadesha, Lepradiata. I trust not in my connections, I trust not in my abilities. My eyes are upon my maker, for there shall be a speedy release. Rababala Branosiata Regadesha Ibradosiata Megadora Repradosilatiatosa and Negade. Concerning that matter, my eyes are upon you. Can someone push Rabagadiadosata Legadesha Repradosiatanada and Legadesha? There shall be no delay anymore. There shall be a speedy performance of that which the Lord has said concerning my life, concerning my health. In the name of Jesus, Regadosiata, my eyes are upon you. Not to my connections, my eyes are upon you. Spirit of the living God, I look to my maker concerning this matter. I look to my maker concerning that payment. I look to my maker concerning the project. I look to my maker concerning my marriage. I look to my maker. Can you write it there? I look to my maker, Jambradiata, the creator of the heavens and the earth. I look to my maker. My eyes are upon you. Rababala Brandosiata Legadesha Repradakusete Lebregadosa and Leguratesa Inenusete Rabayagadosiata. My eyes are upon you. Spirit of the living God, Jabala Brandosiata Eleguratusa. This day, concerning my health, my eyes are upon you. Rabaye Krotosiata and Ibalakuse Ibradosiata. I look to my maker. Jesus, me Krotosiata is the same. Yesterday is the same. Today is the same forever. My eyes are upon you concerning a matter in the name of Jesus Christ. My eyes are upon you. Reproduce. I need you to see Jeremiah 10, verse 18. I don't know those that are trying to take your place and take the inheritance, the land that the Lord has given you. Jeremiah 10, verse 18. He said, for thus saith the

Behold, I will sling out the inhabitants of the land at this once, and will distress them that they may find it so. Can you push up the New Living Translation, please, media? Help me with this quickly. New Living Translation, I need you to see this. I will sling them out. Look at it. He said, for this is what the Lord says. Suddenly, I will fling out all you who live in this land. I will pour great troubles upon you. At last, you will feel my anger. As many that are trying to possess that which God has given me, oh Lord, fling them out. Rabaya dosyata, and fling them out. Rebega dosyata, and that which is my portion, that men are trying to hold on to. Rebega dosyata, and Lord, fling them out. Can you push by the power in the blood? Rebega dosyata, fling them out. Rabaya dosya, and Rebega dosyata. Remember Jehoshaphat, leb Iran to God. Look at what they are saying about me. Look at what they want to do to me. Oh Lord, fling them out. They are trying to possess that which you have given me. Lord, fling them out. Suddenly, I will fling them out. Spirit of the living God. As many that are trying to touch the blessing and that which you have given me, Lord, fling them out. Suddenly, in the name of Jesus, fling them out, flush them out, in the name of Jesus Christ. Fling them out. Makoria kasa, regadedusia kasa, elegureteisha, radakusia kasa. Because my eyes are upon my Maker. Lebura tusia kasa. My eyes are upon my Maker. Janubele kuyatosata, rebegedes, ebrudos akiyatosata. Thank you, Spirit of the Living God. In Jesus' name we pray. Amen and amen. Father, we thank you. Le Bradia Pasa, I possess my possession. I need someone to declare, I possess my possession. Rabagadiata, elegede, legede, legede, rabrodos agiadosata, rebegede dusiata, o le gradiata, megadesa, Obadiah 1:17, yes, but upon Mount Zion shall be deliverance, and there shall be holiness, and the house of Jacob shall possess their possession. I don't know who you are. You are possessing your possession. I need someone to release those words. I possess my possession, because the Lord has flushed them out. That which is contending with you in business, the Lord has flushed them out. That which is contending with you in your marriage, the Lord has flushed them out. That which is contending with the destiny of your children, the Lord has flushed them out. You possess your possession. Father, we thank you in the matchless name of Jesus. I possess my possession. What a day, what a day, what a day. E pradiata, megede, goretiatu sata, eli pradiata, legede, subrano siataza, lekutetete. Father, we give you thanks in the matchless name of Jesus Christ. Father, we thank you. What a day. I possess my possession. That which the Lord has given me, I possess it. I receive it. I receive today. In the name of Jesus Christ, I receive it. Le produce taza. Thank you, Spirit of God. I said forceful release. Someone is Someone is going to have the experience that Peter had in the book of Acts, chapter 12. Peter is going to be released to you. Your Peter. Yes, Peter will be released to you, and it will look like a dream. Someone is about to dream again. I said Peter will be released to you, and it will look like a dream. Look at Acts 12:12. I need you to see this. And when he had considered the thing, he came to the house of Mary, the mother of John, whose surname was Mark, where many were gathered together praying on GPPA. And as Peter knocked at the door of the gate, a damsel came to him and named Rhoda. And when she knew Peter's voice, she opened not the gate for gladness, but ran in and told how Peter stood before the gate. And many did not believe. It looked too good to be true. That would be your testimony.

They say it's an angel. Listen. God has done something in your life that many will wonder. Many will not believe it. But your Peter is come knocking. Your Peter that was in prison, your payment that was in prison is released forcefully today. Why? Because your eyes are on him. I don't know who you are. What a day. I receive my Peter. Wherever you are, I receive my Peter. The prison door is broken. A limitation is broken. I receive my Peter in the name of Jesus. My God, what a day. On the altar, 1 hour seems so short. My God, what a day. Time has gone. Lord, I receive my Peter in the name. As we come before the table of covenant, I just believe strongly that God will have us know this. Father, I thank you. Jepredos from Luke 24, of verse 30. The Bible says, and it came to pass, as he sat at meat with them, he took bread and blessed it and broke it and gave to them, and their eyes were open, and they knew him, and he vanished out of their sight. As we come before the table of covenant this morning, let the Lord open our eyes. Yes, yes, yes. Opportunities abound today. Open my eyes in the name of Jesus. Yes, live for you have well seen. I will hasten my word to perform the speedy performance, speedy release in the name of Jesus. Supernatural advancement for someone upon this altar. Father, in the name of Jesus, as we come before the table of covenant, we come prepared. Says as we come, we must examine ourselves. If you're here, you're not born again, please can you pray this prayer after me? Say, Heavenly Father, I come before you today. I believe in my heart that Jesus died for me. Forgive me my sins. Have mercy on me. Cleanse me with your blood. I put my faith in the finished work of Jesus on the cross. Lord, I receive Jesus today as my Lord and personal Savior. Forgive me today. In Jesus' name, amen and amen. If you prayed that prayer, your life has transformed. Please let us know. I will send materials from Apostle Gura that will indeed establish you in the faith in the matchless name of Jesus. As we come before the table of covenant today, let our eyes be open. Sickness and disease is gone. Every limitation is broken in the matchless name of Jesus. Father, we thank you for all that you've done. In Jesus' name, amen and amen. Father, we thank you for the body and the blood. As we partake of it, we declare our eyes are open. We have received the blessings. We receive strength. We receive life. We receive deliverance. We receive healing in the matchless name of Jesus. Father, we give you thanks. In Jesus' name, amen and amen. Hallelujah. Glory to God. Hallelujah. Glory to God. Let's break the bread and take it. Hallelujah. Lift up the blood. Father, we thank you for the blood. Hallelujah. After the same manner, also he took the cup. And when he had supped, saying, this cup is the New Testament in my blood. Just do as often as you drink it, it remembers of me. Father, as we partake of the blood, we receive life in Jesus' name. Amen and amen. Thank you, Jesus. We partake of the blood. What a day. Father, we thank you for all that you've done in the matchless name of Jesus Christ. Thank you, Spirit of the Living God. What a day. In Jesus' name, amen and amen. Let's go to the devotional. Making impact with compassion. Matthew 25:40. Verily I say unto you, inasmuch as ye have done it unto one of the least of these my brethren, ye have done it unto me. A Bible reading, Zephaniah 1:3 and Psalm 134. A global Bible reading challenge for today, Romans chapter 10. Charles Mouly was born into deep poverty in Kenya in 1949. His father struggled with alcoholism and extreme hardship, and when Charles was only 6 years old, his parents abandoned him. Left alone, he survived by begging on the street and searching for food wherever he could find it. As a teenager, he walked many miles to Nairobi, hoping for a better life. There, eventually found work as a houseboy for a wealthy family. Through diligence and determination, Mouly earned greater opportunities and later gave his life to Christ. Over the years, God prospered him tremendously. He became a successful businessman and millionaire with a comfortable lifestyle.

0: one encounter changed everything. During a business trip, Muli met a group of homeless street children who reminded him of his painful past. Deeply moved, he sensed God calling him to help them. What began with taking a few children into his home eventually grew into Muli's Children's Family, MCF, now caring for thousands of abandoned and vulnerable children across Kenya. Every act of kindness we do from a sincere heart is an expression of God's love on the earth. Matthew 25:40 reveals that when we show love and compassion to people in need, we are ministering directly unto Christ himself. Christianity is not merely about words. It's about demonstrating the nature of Christ through practically impacting lives with compassion. We live in a hurting...
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2: 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It's the Morning Drive. And, of course, you're in for the best time of your life on the radio right now. Get ready as we dissect some of the biggest news within the last 24 hours. And, of course, a whole lot of things that have actually transpired between now and, let's say, the weekend, right? The weekend, yes. My name is Sugar. It's Monday, 18th, May 2026. How you doing? What's good? What's going on? Let's get ready, right? As we've had up right now, the president is back in Nigeria, right? The Rwanda and Kenya visits. He's back in Nigeria, and there's a whole lot of things. We're going to talk about Ibadan as well, right? What really happened, why the security officials and the hunters are actually in the race of actually catching those people, all right? All this and more on the drive this morning, all right? Heading back to more music real quick. I'll be right back.
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4: It's 7 o'clock. Good morning. I am David Chiedu with the news. First, our top stories. WHO declares Ebola outbreak in DR Congo a global health emergency. NCDC steps up Ebola surveillance in Nigeria as outbreak spreads in Congo and Uganda. And SERAP urges INEC to probe alleged 800 billion naira FAC diversion for campaigns. And now details of these and other stories. The World Health Organization has declared the Ebola outbreak in the Democratic Republic of Congo a public health emergency of international concern. The outbreak in Ituri province has recorded around 246 suspected cases and 80 deaths. The organization said the virus could spread further across the region, with confirmed cases now reported in Uganda and the capital, Kinshasa. Health officials say that the current strain is caused by the Bundibugyo virus, for which there are no approved vaccines for drugs or drugs. Early symptoms include fever, fatigue, muscle pain and sore throat, followed by vomiting, diarrhea, and bleeding. Meanwhile, the Nigeria Center for Disease Control and Prevention says it has stepped up surveillance and preparedness measures following the Ebola outbreak in the Democratic Republic of Congo and a confirmed imported case in Uganda. The Director General of the NCDC, Dr. Jide Idris, says there is currently no confirmed case of Ebola in Nigeria. Idris said the agency is working with Port Health Services and other stakeholders to strengthen vigilance, surveillance and emergency response across the country. The agency urged Nigerians to remain calm, maintain good hygiene, avoid contact with bodily fluids of sick persons and report any suspicious illness to health authorities. The NCDC also reminded healthcare workers to remain alert for possible Ebola cases. In another development, the Ogun State government says all persons admitted to hospitals following the recent gas leak incident in Ijebu-Ode have been discharged and are in good condition. The State Commissioner for Health, Tomi Koka, confirmed that both adults and students affected by the incident have been treated and certified fit by medical officials. She said the government has deployed ambulances and emergency response teams across Ijebu-Ode to improve rapid medical intervention. And to political matters, the Socio-Economic Rights and Accountability Project has called on the INEC to investigate allegations that some governors diverted about 800 billion naira from FAC allocations for political and campaign activities. In a letter dated May 16, 2026, and signed by its deputy director, Kolawole Oluwadare, SERAP asked INEC to conduct a prompt and impartial investigation into the claims and disclose any details of any campaign funding sources. The organization said the allegations raise serious concerns about political finance transparency, democratic governance and the electoral integrity ahead of the 2027 general elections. SERAP also warned that it may take legal action if INEC fails to act within 7 days. And the All Progressives Congress in Edo State has presented certificates of return to winners of its House of Representatives primary elections across the state. Certificates were presented to Paddy Yamu, Osagie Igbimba, Olajide Balogun, and 6 other winners representing the state's federal constituencies at the party secretariat in Benin City. The National Assembly Primary Committee Chairman and Returning Officer Ahmed Ajana

0: said the direct primaries held across 192 wards were peaceful and fair. The state APC chairman, Jarrett Tinubu, described the exercise as one of the best primaries in Nigeria, saying that it reflected true democratic choices by party members.
1: Qualified to represent us in the various constituencies, that's the reason why you could still see them having good numbers, even though they sent a message to their supporters that they withdrew from the race, they still got votes. That is to show that Edo State is working. That is to show that Edo State is serious when they say they want to give the president 2.5 million votes.
0: Some of the elected candidates also commended the process.
2: Move from the era of just distributing rice in December to our constituent to practical governance, just like our father, the governor of Edo State. We're going to go from building infrastructure to youth empowerment and opening international doors for our people, because that's what we need to make meaningful development for Edo
3: constituent. Other aspirants for my federal constituency, we've been united, and by the special grace of God, we work so hard to deliver the 2.5 million votes promised by our governor.
4: See, the APC has once again led the way with this primaries that has been very, very seamless. It goes to show that the party is united. Our leader, distinguished Senator Monday Okpebholo, has led us extremely very, very well.
0: Meanwhile, the APC Primary Election Committee in Ekiti State says the House of Representatives primary for Oye Ikole Federal Constituency has been declared inconclusive. The committee chairman, Ashiba Wasiu, said the outcome will now be resolved by the party's National Working Committee due to pockets of crisis recorded in some voting areas. He said results have already been announced for 5 out of 6 federal constituencies in the state. The APC stakeholders, including Senator Biodun Olujimi and Bamidele Fakparusi, expressed disappointment over the conduct of the primary elections, describing them as shoddy. Still to come, Lagos police arrest 6 suspected one-chance robbers in Okota, plus entertainment and sports stories. Stay with us. Now to state matters, the Lagos State Police Command has arrested 6 suspected members of a one-chance robbery syndicate operating around Ago Palace Way in the Okota area of Lagos. A statement by the spokesperson of the command, SP Abimbola Adebisi, said the suspects were intercepted during a stop-and-search operation while traveling in a tricycle allegedly used to target unsuspecting commuters. The statement said officers recovered a cutlass, a mobile phone, and a dummy pistol believed to have been used in the robberies. It said the suspect attempted to flee after sighting the police but were later arrested following further investigation. And in entertainment, the National Film and Video Censors Board says it approved 304 films between January and April 2026, indicating continued growth in Nigeria's film industry. The figure is higher than 267 films approved during the same period in 2025. According to the board, English language films dominated the list, followed by Igbo, Yoruba, Hindi, Hausa, and Bini productions. Now to sports, the Confederation of African Football will on Tuesday hold the qualifying draw for the 2027 Africa Cup of Nations. The tournament, tagged Africa Pamoja 2027, will be jointly hosted by Kenya, Tanzania, and Uganda. The first time three countries will co-host the competition. CAF says that 48 countries will be divided into 12 groups, with the top 2 teams qualifying for the finals. The qualification matches will be played between September 2026 and March 2027. CAF added that the tournament will also mark the return of the Africa Cup of Nations to East Africa for the first time since Ethiopia hosted it in 1976. And Super Eagles quartets Alex Iwobi, Calvin Bassey, Tolu Arokodare and Samuel Chukwueze were all in action as Wolves and Fulham played out a 1-1 draw in Sunday's Premier League fixture. Iwobi and Bassey started for Fulham, while Arokodare and Chukwueze featured as second-half substitutes for Wolves. Both teams had chances to win the game, but eventually shared the points in their penultimate match of the season. In other results, Manchester United beat Nottingham Forest 3-2, Brentford and Crystal Palace drew 2-2, Everton lost at home 3-1 to Sunderland, and Leeds United also beat Brighton 1-0. To end the news, a recap of the major headlines. WHO has declared

0: Ebola outbreak in the DR Congo, a global health emergency. NCDC has stepped up Ebola surveillance in Nigeria as the outbreak spread in Congo and Uganda. You also heard that SERAP is urging INEC to probe the alleged 800 billion naira fact diversion for campaigns. And that was the news. It was edited by Sulaiman Abdul Karim and produced by Manasseh Musa. I'm David Chiedu. Stay tuned. The morning drive continues shortly. Good morning.
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I want to know the guys actually buy these umbrellas real quick. I mean, it's always funny, right? It's always crazy whenever I see a guy with an umbrella and I'm like, why? Why are you having an umbrella? As a guy, if I come to your house and I see that you have an umbrella, I begin to question you. Like, yo, bro, what's going on? What's really going on? And it's not just me, right? So because I'm wondering, you know, why do I need an umbrella, right? With an umbrella. Do you get it? So umbrellas were once... not just, you know, what they were, umbrellas weren't really designed for men, so women. Do you get it right? In the 18th century in England, right, men using umbrellas were mocked because umbrellas were considered too feminine. Yeah. Umbrellas were considered too feminine, right? And basically, and in case you need an umbrella, umbrella simply means little shades, right? It's got it from the Latin umbra, meaning shadows or shades. Do you get it? Some people even wear the, what they call the hat umbrellas. Like, you just put on the hat and shades like umbrella. At first, the first umbrellas weren't really for, you know, wasn't really for rain. It was just basically meant for sun. They were meant for just sun. But somewhere in China, and of course, some other parts of the world decided to start using it for umbrella, for rains and the rest. But I just want to know right now, quick one. If you're a guy out there and you own an umbrella, or if you've ever used your money to buy an umbrella before, please hit me up, all right? And ladies, hit me up as well. What do you consider, you know, what do you think of a man who's got an umbrella, or who is probably rolling with an umbrella on the streets of Lagos? 091-1029-37, 091-1029-37, or 091-1777-1937, 091-1777-1937. To all the men out there, do you guys have umbrellas? I don't have an umbrella. I've never owned an umbrella in my entire life. Let me know, you guys that have umbrellas, the guys that have umbrellas, how do you guys do it? How do you guys do it? I mean, it's crazy, man, because I just want to know. All right, hit me up real quick. All right, heading back to more music. Stormzy will Hide and Seek. 7:24. Don't forget, the 7:30 time for Rhythm Sports.

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1: House of Representatives primary elections across the state. Certificates were presented to Paddy Iyamu, Osagie Igbimba, Olajide Balogun, and six other winners representing the state's federal constituencies at the party secretariat in Benin City. The National Assembly Primary Committee Chairman and Returning Officer Ahmed Ajana said the direct primaries held across 192 wards were peaceful and fair. The state APC chairman, Jarrett Tenebe, described the exercise as one of the best primaries in Nigeria, saying that it reflected true democratic choices by party members. Meanwhile, the APC Primary Election Committee in Ekiti State says the House of Representatives primary for Oye Ikoli Federal Constituency has been declared inconclusive. The committee chairman, Ashiba Wasiu, said the outcome will now be resolved by the party's National Working Committee due to pockets of crisis recorded in some voting areas. He said results have already been announced for five out of six federal constituencies in the state. The APC stakeholders, including Senator Biodun Olujimi and Bamidele Fakbarusi, expressed disappointment over the conduct of the primary elections, describing them as shoddy. Still to come, Lagos police arrest six suspected one-chance robbers in Okota, plus entertainment and sports stories. Stay with us. Now to state matters, the Lagos State Police Command has arrested six suspected members of a one-chance robbery syndicate operating around Ago Palace Way in the Okota area of Lagos. A statement by the spokesperson of the command, SP Abimbola Adebisi, said the suspects were intercepted during a stop-and-search operation while traveling in a tricycle, allegedly used to target unsuspecting commuters. The statement said officers recovered a cutlass, a mobile phone, and a dummy pistol believed to have been used in the robberies. It said the suspect attempted to flee after citing the police but were later arrested following further investigation. And in entertainment, the National Film and Video Censors Board says it approved 304 films between January and April 2026, indicating continued growth in Nigeria's film industry. The figure is higher than 267 films approved during the same period in 2025. According to the board, English language films dominated the list, followed by Igbo, Yoruba, Hindi, Hausa, and Bini productions. Now to sports, the Confederation of African Football will on Tuesday hold the qualifying draw for the 2027 Africa Cup of Nations. The tournament, tagged Africa Pamoja 2027, will be jointly hosted by Kenya, Tanzania, and Uganda. The first time three countries will co-host the competition. CAF says that 48 countries will be divided into 12 groups, with the top two teams qualifying for the finals. The qualification matches will be played between September 2026 and March 2027. CAF added that the tournament will also mark the return of the Africa Cup of Nations to East Africa for the first time since Ethiopia hosted it in 1976. And Super Eagles quartets Alex Iwobi, Calvin Bassey, Tolu Aroko Dare and Samuel Chukwueze were all in action as Wolves and Fulham played out a 1-1 draw in Sunday's Premier League fixture. Iwobi and Bassey started for Fulham, while Aroko Dare and Chukwueze featured as second-half substitutes for Wolves. Both teams had chances to win the game, but eventually shared the points in their penultimate match of the season. In other results, Manchester United beat Nottingham Forest 3-2, Brentford and Crystal Palace drew 2-2, Everton lost at home 3-1 to Sunderland, and Leeds United also beat Brighton 1-0. I'm David Chidu. Stay tuned, the morning drive continues shortly. Good morning.
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2: 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That is greatness. He ended up, people say that was greatness. I'm like, no, man. You guys shouldn't be pointing and standing inside Peter Obi's guy. You know, nah, it's not. It's not. It's not. It's not fair at all. It's not. It's not. It's not. All right. Lagos, this is some of the most ridiculous stories I heard over the weekend. You can win yourself 5,000 naira here on the show. All I need you to do.

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1: That he received as a gift so that he can use the money to sponsor education of Nigerians. That is greatness. He ended up, people say that was greatness. I'm like, no, man, you guys shouldn't be pouring sunshine inside Peter Obi's guy. You know, nah, it's not. It's not. It's not. It's not fair at all. It's not. It's not. It's not. All right. Lagos, this is some of the most ridiculous stories I heard over the weekend. You can win yourself 5,000 naira here on the show. All I need you to do is call me up, right? Call me up. Let's vibe, all right? Let's vibe on the number 091-1777-1937. 091-1777-1937 or 091-1029-37. All right. Hit me up real quick. If you haven't heard the World Cup song by Shakira, Burna Boy, the Day Day track or the Die Die track, listen to it. I'll be right back. It's the Morning Drive.

0: Yes, so this is Jolly Johnny on the streets. How well do you know Maggi chicken flavor? 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
6: All right, Lagos, time to read between the headlines right now. Let's start off with the front page of the Punch newspaper. All right, today's biggest headlines. Let's start off with this one. Oyo school attack. Senate's Yoruba leader demands action on distress video. Distress video actually emerges right now. 63% of Nigerians wants interest rates reduced, says the CBN. And of course, oil nears $110 per barrel as Trump threatens strike in Iran. The primaries, APC reps fights back after ticket losses. APC reps fights back after ticket losses. OTLP rejects Abure's 2027 nomination form sale. OTLP rejects Abure's 2027 nomination form sale. Dangote raises Ethiopian investment to $4 billion. $4 billion. And Nigeria tightens surveillance as Ebola kills 80 in Congo. Hulams rape Lagos. Federal government cracks down on approved contracts variation in the MDAs. And some of the biggest news making the rounds right now, front page of the Punch newspaper. Real quick, I want us to take a look at this particular one, or your school attack. I mean, where we've been, you know, shouting about this, that this is happening in the north, no one ever thought that this could probably ever happen. All right, this could ever happen in the south here. We never thought about that. Oyo school attack. Senate Yoruba leader demands action as distress video actually emerges right now. How did I miss this over the weekend? I mean, I woke up to it. So two videos of victims of the abduction in the community high school of Ahoro, Esinele, the Baptist nursery in primary school, Gbomosho.

your water area in Orire, a local government area of Oyo State, pleading with the federal and state government to come to their rescue. Went viral on social media on Sunday, sparking outrage as the Senate and Yoruba leader demanded urgent action from the government to secure their releases. So the Punch reports that terrorists on motorbikes attacked Baptist Nursery and Primary School, Yawota Community Grammar School, Ahora Insele, and LA Primary School, all in Orire local government area of Oyo State around 9:30 a.m. on Friday, May 15th. Let me take that line again so you guys would understand what I'm talking about, right? Punch actually reports that terrorists on motorbikes attacked Baptist Nursery and Primary School, Yawota. That's one school, right? Then another school, Community Grammar School, Ahoro Esinele, and LA Primary School, all in Orire local government area of Oyo State around 9:30 a.m. on Friday, May 15th. And the question is, how did this happen? This is not just one school. What happened when they went to the first school? What happened when they went to the second school? How? Somebody tell me. So the armed hoodlums abducted people's. Somebody tell me. So the armed hoodlums abducted people's. The Christian Association of Nigeria and well-meaning Nigerians to intervene and secure their release. Yo, speativity, the visibility, visibly distressed school administrator said she and several students staff member had remained abducted on Friday. And today's month. So news is that, you know, there were, you know, hunters who went with the soldiers to go rescue these guys, and they're still in the bush. They're trying to see what they can get out of this right now. I mean, it's crazy, right? It's really, really sad. All right, moving away from the Punch, let's take a look at the Vanguard newspaper right now. The Vanguard newspaper, was the Vanguard saying this morning, if you haven't grabbed yourself a paper, now is the time to do it real quick. All right, the Vanguard, you have the power sector biggest scam in Nigeria. Nigeria NLC president, he says the biggest scam in Nigeria is the power sector. Why are you guys just knowing that the biggest scam in Nigeria is the power sector? I mean, I grew up in a Nigeria where we had meters, but this meters were not really working. So I don't really understand what the former meter was actually meant for, right? So they don't really understand what the

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1: Nigeria. 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He's saying the biggest scam in Nigeria is the power sector. 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I mean, I grew up in a Nigeria where we had meters, but this meters were not really working. 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

All right, Lagos, welcome back. It's 9:27, and it's still the morning drive. And of course, the Sugar of Lagos is here. You just checked out Chike's Nakupenda featuring Rick Hassani. This will be the first time in history, in Nigeria's history, where a man will cheat. No, did Chike really cheat? Chike slept with another person's. Chike slept with another man's wife. And guess what? He's being adored by every woman out there right now. I don't know how this is possible, though. I don't know how they're making this work. I don't know how Chike is doing it. But the fact that he cheated with someone else's wife and he's being idolized right now by every other woman out there. They're taking pictures of him. So he was at a movie, The Call of My Life, right? It was at a Call of My Life movie premiere. And every woman wanted to take picture with Chike. What is this war turning into? What is this world turning into? I see women, you know, making videos of him, saying, "Hey, look, man, if you now there's a new slang in town. If you adoho me, I cheeky you." Have you guys heard that already? Adoho me, I cheeky you. So if you adohoing somebody is you keeping malice, then cheeky you is the woman cheating. Nigerians will never seem to amaze me. Come on. One of the most ridiculous things I heard over the weekend. I mean, you guys idolizing Chike is something else. It's wild. I don't know how Chike is taking it, but he's come out a tweet and he said, "Pity my soul." Pity my soul. Chike is the hottest man at the moment right now. But then again, are we really going to idolize Chike? That's one of those things right now. But anyway, we yet to hear Chike's version, right? Let's

Maybe GK might just come out and be like, look, all those things. I, you know. By the way, Frank Adoho has said the weekend was going to be a long weekend because he was going to post a couple of things about his wife's escapade with GK. All he's been posting is perfumes. Me, now, for all of you who thought that it was about the whole breast cancer scam thing, it wasn't. It wasn't really. So I told this woman that she was going to get this woman a house, and the woman obviously believed her and sent her 36 million naira, and Blessing CEO didn't deliver. She's so far paid 24 million naira, and she's hoping that, you know, the case might just slide. But the EFCC case is a case against her already, and she can, right. So it's I mean, things are happening. Things are seriously happening, guys. You need to pay attention. All right, Legos, I'm off for the break. When I get back, I'll be telling you about how former President Goodluck Jonathan is set to run under the platform of the PDP. And I'm shocked. It's under the Shehi Makinde's faction. All right. And, yeah. And one other person, again, Yahya Bello, ex-governor Yahya Bello, is set to run the senatorial primaries despite the ongoing 190 billion EFCC case as well. I mean, it's crazy, man. Head back to more music. Bamboo by Tekno is up next.

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2: 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What do you think about the South? And Jonathan, Peter Obi, Seyi Makinde, President Bola Ahmed Tinubu, and of course, good luck, Jonathan, rolling right now. Could I tickle be right? Lagos, I'm out. It's the morning drive. It's 9:53. I see you all tomorrow on the morning drive. Bye.

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1: Yes, so this is Jolly Johnny on the streets. How well do you know Maggi Chicken Flavor? Oh, yeah, spell celery.
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1: Bros, you want to turn up to salary? 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

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Willis, get it? 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Banging anew. 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

0: the makeup thing isn't to do it.
1: It's oily. It's shiny.
0: No, they could have just dabbed it off now.
1: No, so that's the thing. So the makeup, the actual makeup artist is not. She closes at 2.
0: Right.
1: Yeah.
0: So someone had to do some.
1: Imagine probably do as good as me. So okay. We're both probably. And the person that did it initially, the head of like TV.
0: Yeah.
1: She's actually good, but she wasn't around.
0: So unfortunately for me,
1: somebody just had their way.
0: I just did something. But the funny thing, I usually think to myself, because usually it's women that wear makeup and all of that. Of course, there are men that do, and there are some settings that men actually have to, right? No, exactly like this one you're in. But a lot of times I look at men not wearing makeup, just going about their day normally, and I'm like, I envy you. Because you look really good. You look really good.
1: The truth is, that's how that was designed.
0: That's what I'm trying to say.
1: That was designed. If you look at the animal kingdom as well, if you look at the male and the female,
0: they're always beautiful.
1: Exactly.
0: Maybe it is that.
1: That's literally what it is. That's why you see a lot of women, they come online and then they're so upset with the guys, like, how come you guys just go to sleep and you wake up and you have good skin, blah blah blah. I'm like,
0: how are your eyebrows perfectly arced? Why is your beard so beautiful? that kind of thing.
1: Oh, we need makeup, we need this and that. So I'm like, oh, bruh, you know. That lady that said that, you know, she didn't think about it through.
0: As much as I want to, I usually like to support women's wrongs. She did not think about this really deeply before putting out that tweet. And that happens a lot. It's a normal thing. So that's why this is not even a big
1: deal. This excitement. That's what it is. You're just so quick.
0: Oh, I want to insult these people today. What can I say? Let me say that. And then she did not think about it.
1: It's just so quick. I really don't know why. I don't know why. Maybe something happened online. She

0: ways. It's just that it is glorified one way, it is normalized one way, and the other way it is demonized, basically.
1: I would explain that to you in a bit, because this is actually a very good conversation. You know, we're going to go on a short break now. When we come back, we're going to speak more on this conversation. Don't worry, we're plugging the phone lines in just a bit, or we'll just do that before we go on the break. So the number to call is 091-1777-1937. I'll say that again, 091-1777-1937. It's still the Evening Drive on Rhythm 93.7. Stay with us. We'll be right back.

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1: 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It's rich, dark, and satisfying. It's Truffy Extra Special Stout, originally black.
2: Drink responsibly, not to be sold to persons under the age of 18 years.
0: Much more.

0: And we are back. It's still the evening drive on Rhythm 93.7. 32 minutes until 8 o'clock. Not to forget, we have got Confession Hour at 9 p.m. Anyways, before we went on the break, you were talking about how infidelity goes one way and then the other way.
1: It's frowned upon. Yeah, it's demonized when it goes, when a woman is being unfaithful in a relationship. Sadly, it's very normalized. It's a normal thing. It's quite common. It's more common than we'd like to admit, because there's a lot of ego that goes into infidelity and you know, things like that. Let's not talk too much when it comes to men and their egos and why they think when you have a partner, you possess them and nobody else can touch them and all of those things. But yeah, this situation, when it comes to that lady that gave the comment of, I do not know what karma this man is going through. I can't keep cheating. It's so it's so funny because ladies can relate. So there's I don't think I should keep laughing like this. It's because ladies started agreeing with her, like, or more this situation. So I think what the whole thing is that, okay, this guy is definitely going through a lot, but I like him, and but I just kind of want to have somebody that fulfills some financial, you know, obligations for me, that kind of thing. I feel like it's the hypergamists that do things like this, because I don't think you should be.
0: But women are, you know, typically hypergamous in nature.
1: That is what his thoughts to us, but I don't think I think that is what has been ingrained into our systems. I don't think that is the case, because if you look at it really, there are a lot of households, I think a majority of the households, that are not really funded by men. They would not want to tell you. A lot of women be covering up, I don't want to say it the way I want to say it, but they really be covering up for their men. And
0: that's true, you know, because obviously they're emotions involved and whatnot. But you know, at the end of the day, like, you know, when it comes down to like right biology, the reason why they're hypergamous in nature is just like when we looked at the thing with the animal kingdom and how males are presented in a certain way. It's just for a fact of security, offspring.
1: You know, there are different angles to it.
0: Exactly. So that's where the hypergamy comes from. It's just a natural wire. This person can protect me. This person can provide for me. This person, you know, when we have offspring, that's why most ladies, they'll go for somebody that is not, sometimes it's not. I know some people, some exceptions would say, oh, I don't mind if I'm taller than him. But for the most part, a lady will be like, oh, I want my man to be taller than me. Mainly they look at that like, okay, height as good genetics. You know, so all these things are just, it's just wired. I know you can say, oh yeah,

0: you go back to what's been propagated, what's been pushed. This is how we're meant to look at men. But when you look at it from the beginning, even if, okay, let's say you throw human beings out, like I mentioned, you look at animals, it's the same thing. Why am I going to somebody that has, quote unquote, the status, you know, in the pride of lions? Who has the status is the one that is the stronger one. That's their currency, is strength, you know. But man, the currency is status, money and power. What the money, you know, falls into that category. So if you have the other things like physique, you're well-groomed, you're charming, all those other things, that's like bonuses to it. So women look at those things as part of that puzzle. So as a result, the person that has the hierarchy of that thing, chance of moving to that person. That's why when you ask a lady, what's your ideal man, it always falls into that category. Not to take out the reality, though, because some people are realists and they know this is how life is. I meet somebody, I find somebody, we have the same values, you know, and blah, blah, blah.
1: What if I told you this thing that you say, oh, it is because it is supposed to be done this way? All of it is social conditioning, right? In today, right, we understand why the whole idea around protection and security was, is because tens, even still some places still today, tens, hundreds of years ago, women could not do anything without a man.
0: Like what?
1: In a lot of places now.
0: Like what? This is the thing. Like what? Where?
1: They literally could not exist just as a single woman without having some form of backlash. This is a world phenomenon.
0: That's very arguable. That it, do you know why? Because there were so many civilizations run by women.
1: Now, that this is an interesting topic that I actually even brought up on my show on Saturday.
0: Mm.
1: I talked about the roles that women had in Africa, right, before colonialism.
0: Exactly.
1: So it's a lot of Western and Eastern ideologies around women that brought all of those together with their religion and all of that. But that is when that brought all of those together with their religion and all of that. But that is this has started to go both ways.
0: No, so the reason why that is the case is because right now the economic stability is not what it used to be. So that's why there's like it's no longer so one provider, single provider
1: household.
0: You know, it's like it's double. But now that has adverse effects. And if I was to tell you that most of these things were all planned, sound crazy. You know, okay, it's crazy. It's actually, when you look at this deep down, it's like, okay, it's crazy. It's actually, when you look at this deep down, it's like, okay, there's
1: you mean the systems, capitalism?
0: No. I'm just saying in terms of that. I'm looking for a way to explain that feminism thing, because you mentioned it was women that, you know, like,
1: they fought for it. Yeah.
0: Okay. Now,
1: are you saying it was the men or the systems backing patriarchy?
0: Wait, now.
1: Drop this analogy.
0: I have a comment. Needs people to start buying
1: Sell
0: the pens.
1: Me this pen. Okay.
0: Okay. Now, what's the best community? They are part of the masses. They are part of like the hood guys. They're just part of the community.
1: Okay.
0: You know, but me, weird. But maybe the pen, I have something, I want to be monitoring them, or I want to take control of them, this and that. Now, I would convince you in a way that you're probably not aware that it's me that convinced you.
1: You mean me that is a part of the community?
0: Yes, you that's a part of the community. So then you present it as your idea.
1: To them. Okay.
0: Then you go into the community, and then you are hailed for the person that propounded, or originated this biro thing. It's been discovered, blah, blah, blah. But behind the scenes, I'm the one that is chopping, because now you have to buy from my company.
1: Okay, I think I understand what you're trying to say. But at the end of the day, why else they say that it was women that propagated this, whether it's the men or the systems that benefit from it? Actually, they don't entirely benefit from
0: it.
1: When it comes to institutions like marriage, so that's when things start getting dicey.
0: It goes, that's the thing. So that's the point. It goes into that, and it is crazy, because now look at the black household, it's getting extinct. You know, the people, there's fewer kids. Look at the general.
1: But that's general. It's not only black households. There are fewer kids everywhere.
0: So that's part of it, you know. But let's say you start from the black community. Let's know it. We stop.
1: You're talking about
0: kids.
1: The black community.
0: It's population
1: in the US,
0: control.
1: Yeah?
0: But black community in the US, yes. Places that, you know. But now the propaganda is creeping in to third world countries as well. Everybody's taking it, everybody's eating it like this thing. Cake.
1: Well, this thing has not gotten to Nigeria.
0: No, it's not as bad, because like I always say, I always say, there are no real feminists in Nigeria.

0: That's the truth. You know, everybody claims feminism, then one big man that has plenty of money will just go and meet them, they will calm down. That's what I always say, because the so-called feminists in Nigeria don't exist. There's too much poverty for that to exist.
1: Oh, but they are real feminists. But yeah,
0: in Nigeria?
1: They are real feminists. So the thing is, people like to, you know, say, okay, this is a good kind of feminist or feminism, this is a bad kind of feminism, and all of that. Hypergamy is it in its own right. But if you really look at the base of what feminism is, of course, some might not seem very palatable. Some might seem like this is a bit too radical.
0: Okay.
1: But at the end of the day, they are variations of feminism.
0: So what I'm saying is what feminism has become. So the intention of feminism was equality in certain...
1: No, equal opportunities.
0: Equal opportunities. Yeah. So, sorry, that's what I was about to say. Yeah. So in those spheres, that's what feminism was meant to be, but that's not where it is now. It's pushing...
1: It's not even there yet.
0: It's not there yet. They've lost the plot. An example would be like, you know, when we had NSARS protest, for instance, you know, this is a very good example. When we had the NSARS protest, we started off strong, very strong.
1: Mm-hmm.
0: We had the government, literally. So, in that space, things started to turn. The way they were able to find a leak into it to make it seem like, oh, these people are disrupting, let's go there and clear the place and shoot around and blah, blah, blah, yada, yada, all that chaos that happened. They had an entry point because we lost the plot in between.
1: I don't think we lost the plot though. But
0: so when I mean losing the plot, you're focused on something. When you deviate slightly, your enemy can use that as an opening. That's losing the plot. It's very easy. That's why when you're organized and you're focused to something to the end, you see it to the end. It's very difficult, but it takes a lot of discipline.
1: Mm-hmm.
0: When you don't have that, if you have a brilliant opposition and you don't have that discipline, just a tiny, you know, when they look at Aikido, you know, how they use the person's momentum against them. If you have a slight opening, they use that and redirect your energy towards you. They use it to defeat you. So it's all in looking at those openings, but everything is going smoothly, so you relax. Everything is going smoothly, you come at things, you open up. And what happens? Ah, that's my target. You come at things, you open up. And what happens? Ah, that's my target, that's my opportunity. The devil sneaks in. So,
1: oh, you're trying.
0: Or when their payment price comes, that feminism mask disappears. And the payment price, like I said, in a third world country, in a place where, you know, everything is hard, if you have an opening or an out, that facade will be ignored. For most feminists, you know, if you ask them, would you drop your values for the man of your dreams? An actual hardcore feminist.
1: But you do know that a lot of the times the whole idea behind it is choice.
0: So everything
1: and being
0: is,
1: at the point where you can comfortably make that choice. Not from
0: everything is choice though. Even sexuality, everything is choice. Yes,
1: it's not always been that way. No, that's so what I'm trying
0: to
1: say.
0: That's because people are not strong enough to make that choice. Choice is always available. But people, I don't know what it is. So maybe some people are just mad. But you know, there's always a choice. And if you choose to believe that you don't have a choice, you've already lost. Now, the thing I'm trying to make you understand is, they know they have that choice, but they put on that mask. And when the choice is presented to them in a real life situation, they don't follow the feminist way.
1: I don't even think I get what you mean, because this is your feminist way they are talking
0: so
1: about.
0: So feminist way of...
1: I'm a feminist. If you gave me my dream man right now,
0: I
1: would not drop my values for the man. I would take the man and still have my values.
0: So
1: it's not a
0: thing.
1: Case
0: it's
1: of either this or that.
0: It's an either or thing.
1: But
0: that's
1: it
0: what I'm
1: isn't.
0: Trying to that's, it is.
1: But it isn't.
0: That's what I'm trying to explain to you. Okay, so the either or thing, that was the example here. That's the analogy. So you can't pick either or. What you're doing is, would you drop it for your dream man? You cannot pick and say, oh, I'm going to keep this and keep the dream man. That was not even the question.
1: No.
0: So the thing
1: but
0: is...
1: But the whole idea
0: cannot
1: be, when it comes to feminism, cannot be, it is either the man or the autonomy.
0: Can be. That's what I'm saying. So that's how you know someone that stands
1: that is
0: on
1: why,
0: what they want.
1: That is why we're having the conversation we're having today, that feminism is still very much needed and they're real feminists in Nige. So it's not even a case of...

0: it should not be a case of either or. Mm-hmm. If we're still saying it can be a case of either or, that means we've not gotten to where we're going to. And that is why there should still be raging feminism in our society.
1: That's the point. That's the point I'm trying to make. You know, when you can stand on your point and say, okay, this is my dream man, but this is what I believe in, and if it's what it takes, if I need to let go of this person.
0: No.
1: But no, it's an either or thing. You know, they ask you a question. Yes, you cannot eat your cake and have it.
0: No. In this conversation,
1: that's what I've been asking. You need to choose one. So what I'm trying to explain to you,
0: unless of course you want to present a hypothetical situation, in which case this conversation does not even align
1: that's the thing. In a situation whereby you ask most girls, let's go back, you ask most women, what's your type of man, what's your ideal type of man, they would describe an
0: rich and sexy. That's the one I want. Rich, tall, and sexy.
1: they would describe someone to you that is in a bracket that might not smile upon feminism.
0: You do know that
1: for the most part. Yes,
0: I disagree.
1: For the most part, people like that. And I will even go back to the, you know, the infidelity thing. We'll talk about that in a bit. But for the most part, when people, that's the thing. Like, it's trying to eat your cake and have it. So they want this person.
0: You're on your Yonde. You are missing the whole idea behind feminism. Feminism doesn't stop you from being with a man and being happy and being a feminist while at it.
1: See, the thing is that you need to
0: be, and they're feminists.
1: Yeah, but that's the thing. The feminism that
0: it is not the either or.
1: It is an either or thing.
0: No, it is not. Even radical feminists are married,
1: and that's why you get kids. That's why you get so many cases online. You
0: cases
1: get so
0: of
1: many
0: what?
1: Cases of domestic disputes or domestic violence or resentment.
0: No,
1: all of this coming from relationships.
0: It's not the relationship that brings about the domestic violence and all of that. That is from indisciplined men that are criminals, basically. But
1: this comes from
0: it not you that said it's not all men?
1: It's not all. What do you mean? I never said that.
0: No. But the whole idea is it's not all men.
1: That's what,
0: right? So the norm is, this is a normal human being, we can build a life together, right? That is what the whole idea of being in a relationship,
1: the problem
0: getting
1: is that
0: married,
1: they contradict your beliefs.
0: The beliefs, what beliefs do they contradict?
1: Okay, so
0: what beliefs do they contradict? Because I'm very sure that feminism doesn't say anything about don't get married.
1: No, it doesn't. No, it doesn't.
0: So what beliefs are you talking about?
1: Equal opportunities. I call independent. Mm-hmm. You know, I want to do this. I want to do that. Mm-hmm. I have my choice and I want to do it because I know I want to be more than just a stay-at-home person. Now, if you want to be with a rich man, ideally, normally this is what men always tell women. And obviously, other than the...
0: Are you talking about the women that kind of give up on their goals or set their goals aside when they have the financially stable man, like a particular...
1: That's the guy you are looking for.
0: Actually.
1: Do you know what?
0: If your reason
1: is rich, it's like a traditional thing. But let me explain how it is, how men actually think. If a man has money, obviously, a person doesn't want a useless wife. Don't get it twisted. You need to be resourceful, you know? But if a person has money, a man is making his wife to be as comfortable as possible. I don't want you to work.
0: Part of that comfort is her working.
1: You see, now that is the problem. You see, that's what I told you cannot pick and choose.
0: We cannot see when it comes to this conversation. I don't think we can meet in the middle.
1: I'm just saying you can't pick and choose this. So I'm giving you analogy or the instance.
0: You're giving me a very specific analogy, not a generalization.
1: I'm not going to generalize.
0: That is what you're doing. Give it a very specific
1: It has to be specific, because if it's in that 1%, you know, the chances of you trying to clash with this person to convince him that you want to work is quite low, because they don't want you to work.
0: And we'll leave the matter.
1: And you leave it and you stay in the relationship, Abby.
0: No.
1: That's what I've been telling you since.
0: Are you saying you don't want to see me at work, Yande?
1: Oh, God. What's all this?
0: You know what? So, my work, people like you would suffer.
1: I don't understand how
0: you'd miss
1: me. This is my point. This is the point.
0: I get what you're trying to say. I get
1: most women in Nigeria.
0: Yonde, they
1: will choose that man over that feminist value.
0: I get what you're trying to say, but let me just bring up a very baseless kind of example. Shebi, there's a case of Nedwoko and Regina Daniels.
1: Yeah, yeah.
0: Did she stop working?
1: Is that okay? I don't want to be. I was about to say something, but no.
0: No.
1: Yeah.

0: Being with someone rich is just extra comfort. There will be that comfort, but who really? I think it's only women that actually do want to be the stay-at-home moms. That they can be feminists, mm-hmm. but then they'll be the stay-at-home moms. They'll be the stay-at-home wives. They'll be the trophy wives or whatnot. And it's their decision to be that. Although that is counter-feminist, but still, nobody's forcing you to not be. I mean, to if your ambition is, oh, I just want to get married, have kids, and be my wife to my husband. Mm. There are women that have that whole idea and sentiment behind them. Those are the people that are really good for the rich men they're talking about that would not want their wives to work. And in which case, from what I've seen, there are a lot of rich men that, frankly, you just go do your thing. Let me be giving you my millions to go and work on that your lip gloss business. That kind of thing.
1: So that's the thing. So that those things are like, it's just like I'm running on my passion because you have a safety net. So that's the thing. So that type of work.
0: No, but that's a different conversation entirely. We're not saying, oh, because you're not suffering, you cannot be a feminist.
1: It's true. No, I'm saying in Nigeria.
0: Must you be suffering?
1: In Nigeria.
0: No. If I see a man, although me, I do not even need that kind of situation, but there is no way as with the values that I have, I meet someone and I 100% like this person, but he gives that condition of you will not be able to work. That has taken choice and power from my hand. I cannot make that decision to be with him. It's not possible. And apparently, that cannot even be my dream man because my dream man would want me to work. But yeah. Well, anyway, this conversation is deep. Don't worry. It's not today.
1: Well. People of Lagos, unfortunately, this is all we have time for. We didn't even touch on this chike.
0: This chike.
1: Sha is good. If you want to listen or you want to know more about the chike situation, social media is available.
0: Yeah,
1: I'm sure it's going to...
0: People are on those pages. They are following.
1: But like, don't worry. Just join us tomorrow. We'll probably have that conversation in depth. We'll more than likely have Mercy with us. And we'll see how it goes. I'm very curious to hear their takes because it's just a funny situation to me, to be honest. Anyways, we've got confession hour at 9 p.m. So stick around. It's still the Even Driving Rhythm, 93.7.
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Things we never said out loud, words stuck somewhere between the throat and the tongue, waiting for the right moment, the right space to finally come out. Tonight, this is that space. And for the next 60 minutes, we're going to do something rare on radio. We're going to be honest with each other, with ourselves. No judgment, no noise, just truth. Welcome again to the Confession Hour on Rhythm 93. Those of you that are new here, well, let me explain what the Confession Hour is. The Confession Hour runs from 9 p.m. to 10 p.m. and it's not just a gossip segment. It's not drama. It's not a place to drag anybody. This is Sanctuary, a place where someone who has been holding something quietly, maybe for days, maybe for years, gets to put it down.

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1: In a world filled with options, this stands out. 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It's rich, dark, and satisfying. It's Truffy Extra Special Stout, originally black.
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0: If you derive your sense of identity from being a victim, let's say bad things were done to you when you were a child, and you develop a sense of self that is based on the bad things that happened to you.
1: You ever seen your mama strung out while you studied division? Your uncle ever stole from you day after Christmas? Seen both of those in the county jail visits, the first and the 15th, the only religion.

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0: I got it ragging in 4 days. 4 hours, 4 hours, 2 hours. 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Mr. Morale.
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Yes, beautiful people of Lagos, welcome back to the Evening Drive and Rhythm 93.7. And I'm saying welcome back, but unfortunately this is where we call it a close today. 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

could let voice notes and text messages. Figured I should call them back, but then I realized that I was not prepared for this. It's like I needed more time and confidence. Then I wanna know who I'm talking with. If I'm right, they go face a consequence. Throw in the back of them, don't get attached. It was calling me afterwards, so they go laugh at us. When they go broken, it's gonna come back to us. I never did it, that's kind of miraculous. Sit back and last like a lady analysis. I got a rap, so they all trying to damage it. Used to be friends with the but when they got bigger, they figured I'd be the

0: expensive. I know that I'm blowing this out of proportion, but they didn't give me your choice. I let them do what they're talking. I'm sitting here watching, you don't hear the sound of my voice. When I'm just taking precaution, the truth is there's so many things that I'm trying to avoid. I'm like, enough is enough, and I'm making a stop, and I'm cutting them off in a rush.
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Try it if you're bad enough. 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Knowing money with the guys, why challenge us? Bro ain't blowing bubbles, but he slide two hammers up. 300 for the Bentley, I cop it. 800 for the cribs, I don't take many losses. Heard your girl say she wants some new Fendi, I got it. Flat, then I'm spending the profit. Buy it out, I ain't making deposits. 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

0: spinning stitches like a fair scar.
1: You gotta be cruel to be kind, look closely. 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
2: A survivor.
1: And I was scoping that, just got the groceries. Now I'm hosting.
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Yeah. 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I gave my tailor my measurement. Yeah. H painted picture, I'm a painter. 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Yeah. I freshen up like I'm peppermint. Please, you shouldn't touch, I'm a specimen. Yeah. That's in my cup with a cranberry. Sandman, I'm waking up with a sand.

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4: A shootout at a gas station caught on camera. The driver in the black car suddenly started shooting, and the driver in the red car fired back. Now, Jane Watson, the man who started shooting, comes back around, and then they both fire round after round.
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now that's the blame. 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They sending me threats. I never complain. I'm out soaking wet, I forget about the sex, and I know it's a shame. I'm deep in the net, trying to see if it's stretched, I'm gonna bust me a vein.

0: 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This gonna sprint out the house.
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2: 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Every morning, 9 to 10, your daily dose of fun and entertainment. 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Lagos mornings just got louder.